real, so mix a lot taping. Hit the spot, spot my next victim up. 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Came to sit back, shit, yeah, that little chick is hot. But if she got rabies, I wouldn't give the bitch a shot. I poke her in the rear, but I bet if I lick her, she'll try to chase me. What do you pick, rap mix? Though you just got fixed with shit, then let's lip lock. Nothing chick, piss off, you snobby little pigs. Not no, she think you're hot shit, cause you're in heat.

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I'm probably killed for saying, and I probably will, but not until the day I pop a pill again, like drop until I drop and steal it. That don't do the job of killing shady. Then the karma will be singing. I'ma bring it. It's Muhammad till the Parkinson's don't eat away my brain, and maybe Robert Williams crazy, or I end up with dementia. Yeah, but you're rocking with a sadist, take a sadist, but if the thought is entertaining, I ain't stopping to explain it. Oh my God, for real, man, not again, I'm shaking. But before I tie a rope around this knob, if they don't like it, got a knob that they can slap until it's weight. I just forgot what I was thinking. What's it called again? I'm blinking. The thing above the balls between my legs, and I think I can feel it dangling. It's throbbing in his veiny. I think that I got it. Okay, bitch, I got you. Robin Williams, ha!